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0: Actually, one of the contestants for the Life FM Discovery Sessions for the very first year that we ran it, I believe. And he was so cool, man. We absolutely loved watching Timmy the First on stage. So cool. He and his beautiful wife have just in the last 5 months or so welcomed their firstborn baby boy into the world, which is very exciting. So without further ado, I would love to play for you today Timmy the First song, Rent, for B-Sides.
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1: 2 Corinthians 5 verse 17. 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

Karen Wells, it's Fight Like Heaven on Life FM. Hey, coming up very soon, we're going to get into tonight's draw along. I am loving the draw alongs that the drawing prompts that the Life FM announcers have written out for us. So I actually got a visual diary once I finished that journal that had all those drawing prompts in them. I thought, no, the draw along must continue on the night show. And what way to do that than just getting a blank sketch pad and asking the Life FM announcers to write in their drawing prompts. It's been awesome. So if you want to take part in the draw along tonight, all you need, and you got to get this quickly in the next like five or so, a pen or a pencil and a piece of paper, all right? I'll share the drawing prompt on the way. Here's Cochrane and Company. This is Stand My Ground on Life.

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Still didn't help, still didn't help.

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3: 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I'm going to clip that up. 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
1: 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You can fill this with whatever you want.

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0: Day of Pentecost, praying night and day, asking God to bring new life to our churches, to rewire our culture, and to pour out His Spirit afresh.
1: 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God, we lift up our leaders today, our church leaders, our community leaders, and our national leaders, people with influence in their whare, in their homes, in our kura, our schools, in all whānau, our families, and in business, in every sphere of life. Those carrying responsibility in public places, and those carrying responsibility in quiet and unseen ways. We ask for wisdom that goes beyond strategy, for discernment rooted in your spirit, and for humility that listens, and courage that leads with integrity. In every hui, in every decision, and in every kōrero, may your presence guide the way. We also pray for rest, that those who lead would find time to breathe, to be still with you and be filled with all they need, and to remember that they are loved, not just useful. Bless those who lead, Lord, protect them from discouragement, surround them with your support, and give them vision, strength, and joy in the journey. Lead them as they lead others. Haere mai, wairua tapu. Come, Holy Spirit. Amen.
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